0: All right, Pit Crew, this is what's on tonight. The series finale of Wizards Beyond Waverly Place is on Disney. America's Got Talent's on NBC. Beat Shazam's on Fox. Password is on NBC. And Watch What Happens Live is on Bravo. If you're staying up late, Jimmy Fallon's got Coleman Domingo, Monica Barbaro, and Zarna Garg. Jimmy Kimmel is guest hosted by Coleman Domingo, doing double time tonight. He's got Arsenio Hall and Patrick Ball. Later on, Seth Meyers is joined by Henry Winkler, Lee Michelle Arentvedt, and Nicholas Christopher. That's what's on tonight, August 4th. I'm DC on 94.5 The Pit.
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10: Traffic right now, you've got that crash cleanup continuing, Paseo and Coors. That is still causing quite a bit of slowdowns, both westbound on Paseo as well as southbound Coors. Be careful going through there. You've also got slow-moving traffic continuing westbound on Alameda as you approach Coors.
11: See an accident? Call the Traffic Tracker hotline at 505-767-9167. I'm Michael Carlisle from the 96.3 News Radio KKOB Traffic Center.
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2: We've got our first trailer for Mahershala Ali's next movie, Your Mother, Your Mother, Your Mother. 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
2: Spider-Man Brand New Day is finally hitting IMAX theaters after its opening weekend success. 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A new sitcom from Friends co-creator Marta Kaufman is coming to Prime Video. The new show, Dinks, follows a couple building their life together without any kids. Paul Scheer and June Raphael will star as the leads. And happy birthday to actress and director Greta Gerwig. She's 43 today. Chuck Sievertson, ABC News.
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7: Scattered thunderstorms and gusty showers this evening with a low of 63 in Santa Fe, 70 degrees in Albuquerque. Wednesday afternoon, hot and dry, 93 the high in Santa Fe with a slight thunderstorm chance, 100 degrees in Albuquerque. Temperatures dip into the 60s and 70s Wednesday night.
8: Traffic right now, you've got that crash cleanup continuing, Paseo and Coors. That is still causing quite a bit of slowdowns, both westbound on Paseo as well as southbound Coors. Be careful going through there. You've also got slow-moving traffic continuing westbound on Alameda as you approach Coors.
9: See an accident? Call the Traffic Tracker hotline at 505-767-9167. 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
13: Here in less than 2 weeks, Ryan Purds will release his debut full-length album. 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And then just a couple of months after that, man, he's going to hit the road for an acoustic tour with Daughtry. Daughtry is celebrating 20 years, and so he is unplugging for this tour, and Ryan Purds will be opening for him throughout that tour. That kicks off October 12th. Get all the details you need at loudwire.com right now. The latest from Ryan Purds. This one is called Sour. 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

0: Flatwire Nights, that is Papa Roach and Wake Up Calling. My name is Chuck, hanging with you until the clock strikes midnight. And I got to tell you, dude, I am very excited for whatever the future holds for Papa Roach. Now, I had expected we might get our hands on a new album by now, but regardless, just following their trajectory this year, they've been playing some of the biggest shows they've ever played. If you follow them on social media, man, the videos they shared from their tour in Europe were absolutely bananas. They were on a whole other planet playing those shows. Seeing them headline the Upheaval Festival, getting ready to see them headline Rocklahoma. They are just at a whole new level, and I love it. So if waiting a little longer for a new album means we're getting some of the best, some of the biggest shows from Papa Roach ever, I guess that's a good trade-off, right? I'm going to take a quick break when I get back. I've got the latest from Theory of a Dead Man. That's next.
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0: Here in just a few nights, Theory of a Dead Man kick off the Dead 7 Tour with Seven Dust and Return to Dust. And the first night takes place in Duluth, Minnesota on August 7th, man. 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They will be at that show, I know, celebrating rock and roll the right way. Right now, it is the new one from Theory of a Dead Man. This is Winnebago Lay Low. 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

0: It's Loudwire Nights. That is Jackal, and I stand alone. And I'm not alone tonight, man. Jesse James Dupree from Jackal is going to be joining us here in just a little bit. All right, we are getting ready for the Sturgis Motorcycle Rally, which means we're getting ready to party at the Full Throttle Saloon, the world's largest biker bar, and Jesse is at the center of it all. We're going to check in with him coming up very soon, but first, I got to take a quick break. When I get back, I've got the latest from the Autumn Kings. That's next.
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10: The number here is 844-205-LOUD, 844-205-5683. Anything you need, I am here for it. And you can call me now, after the show, before the show, whenever you want, all right? Whenever it's convenient for you. If it's convenient to call me at 2 o'clock in the afternoon when you're on a pee break, because that's the only alone time you have, that's cool, dude. Yeah, I mean, you don't have to tell me those specific details, but it's cool. I'm here for you. Right, right now, it is Bill Murray and A Day to Remember. This one is called Always Let You Down. It's Loudwire Nights.

0: Flower Nights, that is 3 Days Grace and Don't Want to Go Home Tonight. That is off of their most recent studio album, Alienation, and an album that I just still can't get enough of. I keep going back to it, man, and I don't skip around. I hit play from the first track to the closing notes. I just think it's a near-perfect record, man. If you haven't spent time with it, I would say do it. And then make sure, if you can, even if you got a road trip, make sure you see 3 Days Grace this fall when they bring the Alienation Tour back to the States, because they're not alone. It's going to be them with I Prevail and the Funeral Portrait. It's going to be a whole lot of fun, man. All the details you need right there on the Loudwire app. Coming up after this break, I've got the new one from Cage the Elephant.
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0: I gotta say, I'm pretty excited, man. New music from Cage the Elephant. 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Brand new music from Cage the Elephant. 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
10: Last week, Tim Montana released his new album. It is called The Entire State of Tim Montana. And I got to tell you, man, from the opening track, which features Martin Sheen, Charlie Sheen, and Robert Patrick, to the closing track, which features Tim's daughter helping him sing on it, it is an unforgettable, absolutely incredible album, man. And if you haven't spent time with it, spend some time with it. If you've already spent time with it, spend some more time with it, all right? Right now, this is the first song he gave to us from the album. This is Break Me Down. It's Tim Montana on Loudwire Nights.

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0: Loudwire Nights, that is Jackal, When Will It Rain? And that's getting you in the mood for Jesse James Dupree, because he's going to be joining us coming up very, very soon to help us get in the mood for Sturgis. Yeah, that's coming up, man. And Jesse will be joining us very soon. First, I'm going to take a quick break. When I get back, I've got the latest from Let Down.
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2: Coming up here in three songs, we're going to be checking in with Jesse James Dupree as we get ready for the Sturgis Motorcycle Rally. Right now, it's the latest from Let Down. This one is called Do It For The Love. 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

Papa Roach, Even If It Kills Me, and Gundy here with you. If you've ever had trouble understanding somebody who's paranoid, maybe it would help if you followed him around.

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0: Atreyu, their new one, All For You. Also, Soundgarden's Spoon Man and Breaking Benjamin with A Diary of Jane. Oh, look at this. It is time for today's Moment of Duh. A startup CEO in San Francisco is facing some backlash. Seems he was offering job interviews to people if they first get a tattoo. You might already be ahead of me and realize that the tattoo is, of course, of his company's logo. Well, if you guessed that, you're right. He originally posted on LinkedIn that applicants were getting these, and he put together this event if people were, quote, crazy enough to work for his company. After the LinkedIn post, he deleted that and walked back the claim over some text messages. Meanwhile, at least seven people did undergo the needle during the event, but the public backlash was immediate. Critics warned that conditioning employment opportunities on permanent body art is abhorrent and invites legal action. So he issued a public apology on X, admitting to poor judgment and offering to pay for tattoo removal for participants. Hey, at least he tried to make it right. So there is that.
1: 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But I double check just to make sure.

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0: Play Your Games, the new one from Greta Van Fleet, title track to their new album. Also Avenged Sevenfold and Fat Lip, a goodie from Sum 41. Strange Law time. That's right, it's that time already. One of the stranger and really controversial laws was the nationwide ban on sliced bread. This is during World War II. Maybe your parents or grandparents have mentioned it. Yeah, the government wanted to conserve resources for the war effort. Resources like paper. Well, officials believed that pre-sliced bread required thicker, heavier wax paper wrapping to keep all the slices fresh compared to if it's a solid loaf. Steel. How was the bread made? Steel machines that needed spare parts. Those parts could otherwise be used, or the materials could be used for military equipment. And by the way, that law immediately backfired. Families across the nation were outraged by this inconvenience. Slicing bread by hand. Now you have uneven slices, crushed loaves, a lot of squandered food. A famous letter to the New York Times from an annoyed parent summed up the public sentiment, saying, "I should like to let you know how important sliced bread is to the morale and saneness of a household. I have to cut 10 slices of bread at a time for my family's lunches."
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Good morning, good morning. Lots to talk about. On this Wednesday morning, abandoned, going bowling, and home is where the heart is, that and much, much more. Coming up on this Wednesday morning, getting you started off with Papa Roach.

0: That's Sleep Theory. I'm Roker. Welcome to Wednesday. Congratulations. You're halfway home. You've got a great day ahead of you. I've got some great music ahead of you. Weezer, Beartooth. But before I get to all of that, I'm going to get to Red Hot Chili Peppers.
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0: That's the latest from A Perfect Circle. Starless Seether before that, and Red Hot Chili Peppers started us off with a little Scar Tissue. It's Roker. Buck Cherry will get the party started coming up right after Linkin Park.
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2: So we love when there is a beautiful national anthem that is sang at a sporting event. 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
3: 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The Chris Bodie national anthem done on his trumpet is one of the most beautiful renditions of the song ever produced.
2: I'd never heard of Chris Bodie before. I'm not a big, like,
3: trumpeteer.
2: I'm not following a lot of trumpet players. But when he did that, you're right. I mean, it was bringing players to tears on the sideline because it was so beautiful. But there's also some national anthem performances that go the other way.
4: And you haven't heard the one that we sent to you yet. So this is going to be your first reaction.
2: You sent this to me, and I was like, I want to hear this for the first time. Live on the air.
4: So for your general understanding, Dave, this is not just one woman. This is three women.
2: Okay.
4: One who is the lead, you will hear, and then two women who are more of the background vocals, if you will. And so, I want to commend everyone in there, in that stadium at that time. They were really holding it together.
2: So this is the very first women's professional baseball league game. So this is a big moment, right?
3: So like overhand, not like softball pitching.
2: Correct. And so there's two teams called the New York Heights and the Los Angeles Queens that were performing. And
4: before to be rude, but like blah, blah, blah.
2: Like, it's all about this performance.
4: Yeah, I mean, really, though, it is.
2: Okay, here we go.
4: Oh.

0: pale at the twilight's last gleaming, whose broad stripes and bright stars through the perilous fight o'er the ramparts we watched were so gallantly streaming.
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1: So real.
2: Dave and Mahoney.
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2: Or just want to yell into the void.
0: 833-YO-DUMMY is open 24-7 for all your hot takes.
3: So at the end of the show the other day, Audrey, you're talking about your crappy former landlord, the house that you just moved out of, how they were trying to bilk you for another, how much?
4: So I ended up paying almost like $5,600 in a security deposit, but it was over the course of the 15-month lease period that I was in. So I ended up paying like $350 extra dollars.
3: But then they came back to you demanding another almost $3,000.
4: Yeah, so they at the very end, they said, hey, before you know you depart, we really just need a little bit extra money from you. And it ended up being $2,800, like you said. And it was like charging me for things like salt for the hard water system. Or softening system.
3: Yeah, well.
4: And things like that, that ended up equaling, in their minds, $2,800.
3: You're not the only one who's had problems with landlords.
5: Yeah, I got one for you guys. Art Felix here. Not only is my property manager a snake in the grass, she's the trustee on my mom's trust for us. And, yeah, this woman so far has cleaned out our bank account, sold the rental property, and now kicking us out of our own family home. So, yeah, that's property managers for you. Thanks. Bye.
6: Message deleted.
4: How does something like that happen? I hear stories like this, and I don't understand. How did your property manager end up being the trustee of your mother?
3: It's wild.
4: I am very... Also, I have questions.
3: The person that your mom made a trustee and is in charge of the family estate slash assets... has gotten to the point where she's kicking you out of your family home?
4: Dirty. I just have a lot of questions about that.
3: Here's another one for you.
7: Hi, I'm just calling about the renter situation. I had something similar where we rented a house for about a year, and then we told them we were going to build a house. They ended up not liking that, so they decided to kick us out of our house a month before Christmas. And then try to get everything reset up for Christmas, and it did not go well. It took us another 6 months. We had to rent a place. It took us 6 months to get into our house. Our rent skyrocketed after a six-month lease agreement, and then we finally moved into our house. And I've also been on the other spectrum where I've rented a house and had to get lawyers involved because they did not pay their rent. Enjoy your show. Love you guys.
6: Message
4: my goodness. I mean, it's just so funny because my mom had a house that she was renting out to people, and they would just like go and get new dishwashers and then just bill her for them. And she'd be like, okay. And then there's me. There's me who gets stuck with like 9,000 worth of not damages just getting charged to me. And I'm like, how did I want my mom. As the landlord, I want to be able to bill her. Why am I getting billed? That doesn't feel fair. Dang, man.
3: Well, I don't know if it actually like solves your problem, but at least everyone has problems, so that's good.
4: Well, I mean, yeah. What's insane is they think I'm paying $9,000.
3: Yeah, they don't know who they're messing with.
4: The hospitals ain't even getting money. What do you think you're getting money for?
3: I got medical debt, bitch.
4: Come try and collect.
3: Come on, try it.
4: Good luck.
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9: Okay, all signed up. Easy. 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Nice. 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
4: No crashes report right now in the metro. Traffic moving pretty well so far this morning. You do want to watch your speed both directions of I-25 in the construction zone. I-40 looks good. Paseo, Alameda, and Montaño. Those river crossings are all moving up to speed. I-25 between Albuquerque and Santa Fe. Don't see any problems in either direction.
5: See an accident? Call the Traffic Tracker hotline at 505-767-9167. I'm Michael Carlisle from the 96.3 News Radio KKOB Traffic Center.

0: Steve and Mahoney present Are You Smarter Than a Community College Dropout?
1: Probably not.
2: Real simple. All you got to do is beat Mahoney today. And Are You Smarter Than a Community College Dropout? And Mark is joining us today. Mark, how far did you get in school?
3: Graduated high school, 2 years of community college.
2: My man. Okay, excellent, excellent.
4: A fellow community college alum.
2: Are you an alum if you didn't graduate? I don't know if that's how it works.
5: Sure, if you went there, you're an alum.
2: Okay.
6: Yes, no,
2: that's how it works. I think so.
6: You weren't an attendee, dude.
3: Construction management, I got some kind of degree. I don't know.
6: Heck yeah. Good. Hey, you know what? You don't need it.
2: You're fine. You're doing fine. All right, so we're going to ask you and Mahoney the same six questions today. You do have one pass. It counts as a correct answer, so use that whenever you want. Mahoney has left the room. He has gone to a soundproof space where he is not able to hear. I'm not going to give you the correct answers until he comes back in. Here we go with number one. Which U.S. state has the longest coastline?
3: Wow. Let's say California.
2: Question number two. What is it called if you're bowling and you get three strikes in a row?
3: Turkey.
2: Question number three, and I didn't know this. This is interesting. Who was originally cast to voice Shrek? There was somebody before it ended up being Mike Myers. Do you know who that was?
3: Pass.
2: Good use of your pass.
6: Good use of the pass.
2: Question number four is multiple choice. Who won the very first slam dunk contest back in 1984? Was it A, Dr. J, B, Michael Jordan, C, Larry Nance, or D, Dominique Wilkins?
3: I want to say Dominique.
2: All right. Question number five. Cumulus, Sirius, and Stratus are three types of what?
3: Clouds.
2: And final question for you. Which fast food chain uses the slogan America's Drive-In?
3: America's Driving?
2: Drive-In. Drive-In.
3: Oh, America's Drive-In. Let's say In-N-Out.
2: All right. Mahoney is going to re-enter the room. We'll see how he stacks up against you. Otter, you don't know the answers yet. How do you think Mark did? Okay. All right. Question number one, Mahoney. Which U.S. state has the longest coastline?
4: Texas.
2: No. Mark said California. Both you incorrect. Alaska.
5: Man, that's not a real state.
2: Okay. Question number two. What is it called if you're bowling and you get three strikes in a row?
4: A turkey.
2: Yeah, both you said turkey, both you said. Question number three, who was originally cast to voice Shrek?
6: You know this. Go with your heart. You know this.
2: No, he doesn't.
5: I don't. I'm gonna pass. If my guess would be either Dana Carvey or Bill Murray.
2: No.
5: Chris Farley.
6: Chris Farley. Go with your gut.
5: I didn't know that.
6: You did know that.
5: Yeah.
6: You've told me that.
5: That would have been so much better.
6: I think you were the one who taught me that.
2: Question number four, who won the very first slam dunk contest back in 1984? Was it A, Dr. J, B, Michael Jordan, C, Larry Nance, or D, Dominique Wilkins?
5: 84? Damn it. Because I don't think Jordan won it in 84. I think he won it in 86. I'm going to go Dr. J.
2: No.
5: Dominique Wilkins. Was it Jordan?
2: No.
5: Who was it? Larry Nance.
3: Man. Larry. I knew it.
2: Both of you got that wrong.
5: Ain't nobody like Larry Nance.
2: Question number five. Cumulus, Sirius, and Stratus are three types of what?
5: Clouds.
2: Yeah, both of you said clouds. Both were correct there. And final question for you. It's all tied up.
5: Mm-hmm.
2: Comes down to this. Which fast food chain uses America's Drive-In as their slogan? America's Drive-In.
5: Sonic.
2: Sonic is correct.
6: Wow.
2: And that means that Mahoney gets the win. Of course he got it. Of course he did.
5: Got that Burger King crown on my head.
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11: No crashes report right now in the metro. Traffic moving pretty well so far this morning. You do want to watch your speed both directions of I-25 in the construction zone. I-40 looks good. Paseo, Alameda, and Montaño. Those river crossings are all moving up to speed. I-25 between Albuquerque and Santa Fe. Don't see any problems in either direction.
12: See an accident? Call the Traffic Tracker hotline at 505-767-9167. I'm Michael Carlisle from the 96.3 News Radio KKOB Traffic Center.

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3: So there's a rise in leprosy.
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3: Have you not read the Bible? 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
4: Stuff be falling off.
0: Dave and Mahoney.
5: Never knew we'd talk so much about so many really dumb things. Armadillo news right here on the Dave and Mahoney Show. Thank God my name's not on it.
0: Dave and Mahoney.
6: Like, I love taking credit for other people's hard work, but when somebody takes credit for my hard work, oh, hell no. Hell or high water.
5: All right.
0: And now,
2: this is Dave and Mahoney.
3: Hello, friends, and thank you for joining us on this Wednesday. Got some good news and some bad news to kick things off today. What would you like first there, Audrey?
5: Dave, why don't we start off today's show with some bad news?
3: We have a young lady. Her name is Amy McGrath. She's very attractive. And I say that because she even still looks attractive in her mugshot, where she was obviously crying a lot. She is the managing director of ASU Preparatory Academy, and she was arrested while out of town in Orlando, Florida.
5: Oh, man.
3: After allegedly going to a Target and accidentally shoplifting like you've done before.
5: I mean, it is easy to accidentally shoplift from a Target.
3: Have you specifically accidentally, wink, shoplifted from a Target before?
5: I have never. My friends certainly have.
3: Your friend.
5: I have horrible friends. Always stealing bathing suits, those friends. Back in the day.
3: Yeah.
5: Haven't done that in a while. Haven't done that in a while.
3: She said that it was an accidental shoplifting. So according to the arrest report, she was pushing a shopping cart and it contained some items that she had not paid for yet. It was past the store's anti-theft detectors. She told the official she intended to pay and she was trying to contact her sister because her phone had poor reception. And so basically, like, I don't know if she didn't have enough money for whatever it was trying to call her sister, ended up going out too far. And she's like, this is just a big misunderstanding.
5: Well, teachers don't get paid enough. I think they should steal everything. That's my stance. Steal everything because...
3: This feels pretty intentional. She had $970 worth
5: like
3: of merchandise. Like, I don't know what you got in there.
5: And
3: a couple of PlayStations, you know, no big deal.
5: Dang, girl, I was on your side until all of a sudden we figure out that you're selling like $900 worth of like equipment.
3: Now, her attorney came out and said that she voluntarily took a polygraph test, which said that he supported her claim that she did not intend to steal, but polygraphs aren't admittable in court, so...
5: Well, she was just trying to prove her point, saying, I am a lady, and I would never intentionally steal this TV.
3: Or maybe you're just a really, really good liar, and that's how you ended up passing a polygraph test.
5: Great. Love that she's in our school systems.
3: Some good news today as well. We were talking about it yesterday. You know, Spider-Man just had a massive
5: opening day, the largest
3: weekend
5: in history.
3: Yeah. It's like, what, $355 million?
5: Beat out like an Avengers
3: weekend
5: movie that I've never seen before. But yeah, it is the largest opening day film in all of film, which is nuts.
3: And they said that they're leaning into the success, the early success of Spider-Man, and they're actually bringing it, expanding it to IMAX theaters as of this weekend.
5: Yeah, they're booting out Odyssey.
3: Odyssey is getting the... Do they only have like one IMAX in every city? Is that how it works where it's like
5: no,
3: that?
5: No, not even. There's only like 26.
3: In the whole country?
5: Mm-hmm.
3: I do feel like pretty cool to see Spider-Man in IMAX. Like that does feel like a good IMAX.
5: I don't need to feel like I'm getting squirted webs directly at me. It's a little crazy.
3: You're not into that, huh?
5: It's sticky.
3: I'll get you a towel.
5: No. You know, Tom Holland saying he's going to be done with acting for a minute.
3: Okay.
5: We'll see how long that minute is.
3: Please don't, Tom.
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8: Traffic continues to move well so far this morning. We do have that crash southbound I-25 at Jefferson. It's off on the shoulders. Just watch yourself as you make your way through there. South of the city right now, I-25 between Albuquerque and Los Lunas. Don't see any problems in either direction.
9: See an accident? Call the Traffic Tracker hotline at 505-767-9167. 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

0: This isn't the first time we've caught you listening. Please don't stop. We like the attention.
1: I appreciate that.
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0: It's Dave and Mahoney.
1: Do you think that you could fart a movie theater empty?
2: What?
1: So, Audrey, earlier we were talking about Spider-Man, and on Friday when it came out, $168 million just on Friday alone.
2: Oh,
1: I mean,
2: Molly.
1: huge movie. A lot of people very excited about it. Maybe I'm just, you know, not really that in tune with the Spider-Man universe. Just feels like there's been so many Spider-Men. I was surprised to see this many people that excited about it. I mean, because that even beat out Avengers Endgame,
2: yeah,
1: like you were talking about, which was the big one, you know? Yep.
2: I think that Tom Holland is the it boy, it man of right now. And I think he is the favorited Spider-Man. And you said there's been so many. There's been less Spider-Man changes than there have been Batman.
1: Fair, yeah. But I mean, I feel like Batman's really fallen off. They've done a pretty good job, you know, with Spider-Man. Even like the early ones with Tobey Maguire, you know, and then
2: those were great. And then we had Andrew Garfield,
1: and those were okay. It seemed like they were kind of lukewarm. But the Tom Holland, it just seems like,
2: as far as live action goes, yeah. I mean, he's definitely the most beloved. But
1: the opening weekend still beat out Avengers Endgame. And, you know, $360 million, which is above the $357 that Avengers Endgame did, is about almost $1 billion first weekend worldwide.
2: Wow.
1: Which is nuts. $932 million worldwide. But that's where this takes us is...

0: Like, what? Because they're going to have to refund all of those tickets. I mean, like, that's crazy. Look,
1: that is annoying. But I will say, as far as an impressive feat, because I can't imagine, I don't think that I have it in me to be able to fart a theater empty. I mean,
0: that's got
1: to
0: be a kid.
1: That's impressive. It's got to be a kid. I feel like that's got to be like a 500-pound man. Like, well, how on earth?
0: If it is a 500-pound man, you should know better and you're a slob. I mean, you're a disgusting slob. If you're farting an entire theater clear,
1: I'm just saying,
0: you're a disgusting human.
1: Everyone thinks that Spider-Man is impressive with all his little powers. Can he fart a theater empty?
0: Fart Man?
1: Yeah.
0: God, yes. The evil villain origin story here.
2: Dave and Mahoney.
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10: Traffic continues to move well so far this morning. We do have that crash southbound I-25 at Jefferson. It's off on the shoulders. Just watch yourself as you make your way through there. South of the city right now, I-25 between Albuquerque and Los Lunas. Don't see any problems in either direction.
11: 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Call the Traffic Tracker hotline at 505-767-9167. 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
3: 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So, Audrey, you remember when, you know, Bunny, EXO, and Jelly Roll had announced they were getting a divorce? They were like, it's no big deal. We're still best friends. Everything's going to be fine. It's so amicable. And we're going to make sure that she's taken care of and that Jelly Roll's going to be fine. And we're just going to, you know,
4: we still love each other dearly. That's my best friend.
3: Yeah, it's my best friend. He has now announced that he is stepping away from his tour for at least a year and possibly up to 2 years because he just needs time to heal after his divorce.
4: No, I think it's because he's up on stage embarrassing himself and he's getting tons of online hate.
3: Yeah.
4: He just recently went up there and was trying to thirst trap. I think I sent you guys that video yesterday.
3: You're like, oh my God, look at this. Jelly Roll is trying to be sexy while he's singing this song.
4: The Weeknd.
3: Yeah. And you're like, ooh.
4: It's not a good look. And it's, you know, I think that him taking a step away is more of a PR thing than him, like, actually working on himself.
3: This feels like it can be both, right? Both those things can be true.
4: Very true.
3: But it seems like he's got somebody, hopefully, in his corner, whether that's a manager or agent or whatever, who's like, hey, look.
4: We're having a lot of backlash right now.
3: We're having a lot of backlash. Like, you've been everywhere for a long time now. You know, there's been some significant changes in your life. Why don't we just, like, do what Taylor Swift does, where she just kind of, like, disappears for a while and then comes back, you know, a year or two later, and everyone's excited to see them again and like what they've been up to. But right now, it's too much Jelly Roll and it's too much negativity. So,
4: yeah, man,
3: he's stepping back.
4: And you know, to be honest though, too, you know, I never would have thought that I would have been feeling like empathetic towards Bunny.
3: Yeah.
4: You know, like, I never really thought that I would be, like, rooting for her.
3: I'm still not. Like, both of them just can kick rocks.
4: Well, they both, you know, are kind of insufferable human beings. But whenever, you know, it feels like she was the one that was left. Mm-hmm. And for me, seeing her kind of trying to come back and get a little bit of her own swagger back or her game back online. I mean, she was literally a hot girl, like a professional hot girl, and married him and he left her nuts. I don't know. I just feel a type of way about that.
3: So did Bradley Cooper and Gigi Hadid get married because they were out and about walking around and they're wearing what looked to be wedding rings? I don't know.
4: I mean, he's wearing a ring on his left finger.
3: Yeah.
4: So, I mean, she's just wearing like a diamond ring, not like an engagement ring.
3: Right.
4: So maybe.
3: Maybe. Sid Wilson from Slipknot, we were talking about how, like, you get fired from your band after 30 years. Like, you'd think after 30 years you'd been through it all. I guess, and there's some rumors that he may be back on drugs or something like that. But
4: did
3: I guess
4: you?
3: His alleged behavior towards his bandmates got so bad that even after 3 decades of being together, they're like, you got to go.
4: Did you see Kelly Osbourne's rant about Sid online?
3: Oh, no, I did not.
4: Let me pull it up.
3: So Kelly Osbourne, if you're not familiar with this story, she got engaged to him. Backstage at that final concert for Ozzy, and they were planning to get married, and then pretty suddenly and unceremoniously, like, he kind of, like, blew half of his face off in an accident. Then they ended up calling off the marriage and everything else. What did she say?
4: So she went on a 1, 2, 3, 4, 5 story tirade about Sid. It said, strange how the loudest defense of the guilty is rarely innocence. It's distraction. When the mask slips, they don't face the mirror. They throw it at someone else. I also heard that when you break a mirror, you get 7 years bad luck, or is that just karma? This is why I always take accountability. As they say, some are sicker than others. Wake the F up and take some responsibility. I will not take your S anymore. I'm done. I want to be happy, and I have a beautiful son to raise. Leave me alone.
3: Oh, do they have a kid together?
4: Let me heal. Oh, I can't protect you from yourself anymore.
3: Yikes.
4: Also, while I'm at it.
3: Oh, no, there's more?
4: Can I have my dogs back and all of my possessions? Oh, yeah, and maybe some child support.
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6: Well, no crashes to report here in the metro. You do want to watch your speed. I-25 near the construction zone. Also, eastbound I-40, as you approach the interchange, you're going to see a little bit of a slowdown as you make your way through there.
8: See an accident? Call the Traffic Tracker hotline at 505-767-9167. I'm Michael Carlisle from the 96.3 News Radio KKOB Traffic Center.

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0: Brian is joining us today for the Movie Quote Quiz. And Brian, you are in for a treat, my friend, because we are featuring on today's Movie Quote Quiz the greatest thespian of our time, Nicolas Cage. Are you a Nick Cage fan?
1: I am.
0: All right, so we're going to play some clips here. Audrey is available as a lifeline if you need her, but I don't know how much she'll be able to help because we gave her a task watching a handful of Nick Cage movies, and she didn't.
2: Well, because you had me watch, I think it was like Leaving Arizona and...
0: Leaving Las Vegas.
2: Or no, there was something about Arizona.
0: Raising Arizona.
2: Raising Arizona. And that felt like punishment. And I got really angry at you guys and I stopped halfway through.
0: Okay, here we go. On to the first one from 1996. Good luck, Brian.
3: Become very highly recommended. BA Columbia, MA, PhD Johns Hopkins, biochemistry toxicology.
4: Well, I'm one of those fortunate people who like my job, sir. Got my first chemistry set when I was 7, blew my eyebrows off. We never saw the cat again. Been into it ever since.
3: What do you know about VX gas?
4: Liquid. Failed pesticide discovered by mistake in 1952. Actually, it's kind of like champagne that way. The Franciscan monks thought they were making white wine. Somehow the bottle carbonated, voila, champagne, and then the whole
3: gas. Got to get it.
4: It's very, very horrible, sir.
0: Okay. Any guesses there, Brian?
1: That would be The Rock.
0: The Rock. One of the all-time greats from Nicolas Cage and Sean Connery. Yep. Ed Harris was in that as well. Nicely done. You're on the board with a point. The next one here from 1995. Here we go with number 2.
5: You're so cute. And I'm really good in bed, too, believe me. And you smell great. You look great. Your hair's great. No? Okay.
6: I wake up early in the morning. I have to go. Thank you. Maybe you shouldn't drink so much.
5: Maybe I shouldn't breathe so much, Terry.
0: Over to you, Brian. Do you know that one?
1: That one got me stumped. I don't know what that one is.
0: Audrey, any guesses?
2: I'm going to guess the only Nick Cage movie that I know, National Treasure.
0: No. No. That was Leaving Las Vegas from 1995.
2: Sure, it's lovely.
0: All right.
1: Hang it, Audrey.
2: Well, sorry, dude. I mean,
0: no help at all.
2: I don't know what to tell you.
0: All right, here we go to 1997.
7: Appears the United States Parole Commission that, yeah,
8: put the bunny back in the box.
7: I knew you was a punk, and I was right. You've been playing us all along. You a free man.
8: I said, put the bunny back in the box.
0: Audrey can probably help out with that one if necessary.
2: It's
0: but
2: the only one I watched.
1: What was
0: Con Air.
2: Which, may I say, that I don't feel like that's a Nicolas Cage movie. That's a, what's his name, John Malkovich movie.
0: How dare you.
2: That is an excellent performance from him. Nick Cage is just kind of there, and his wife beat her.
0: Doing roundhouse kicks with awesome hair. What are you talking
2: like,
0: about?
2: Like, really just not
0: peak Nicolas Cage
2: there any more than any other character is. Yeah.
0: All right.
2: I mean, whatever.
0: Brian, again, Audrey, very little help here, but we're going to go up a little bit to the year 2000. And if you get this one, you win. Here we go.
9: I said 50 cars, not 49 and a half.
10: 49 and a half? She's not so bad, man. She's got, what, you know, some paint and, you know, some fiberglass. Yes, indeedy. You know, in the book on her, 60, 70, call it 80. So you take 80, all right? You subtract it from 200, all right? We make a deal. You take 80 from 200, and we call it even.
9: Done.
10: Good. And this thing with my brother's over.
9: Over.
10: It's done. It's finished.
9: Done. Finished.
0: And that's what you got. Over to you, Brian, for the win.
1: That is gone in 60 seconds.
0: It sure is.
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2: Well, no crashes to report here in the metro. You do want to watch your speed. I-25 near the construction zone. Also, eastbound I-40 as you approach the interchange, you're going to see a little bit of a slowdown as you make your way through there.
3: See an accident? Call the Traffic Tracker hotline at 505-767-9167. 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

0: his lover, his girlfriend, she had an adult toy of sorts, and it was modeled in some way, shape, or form after that gigantic Viking-like Norwegian soccer player, Erling Haaland, Haaland, however you say his name. And he was upset that his girlfriend was using something that was mimicking that guy, and he said, that's cheating.
1: I feel like that's just your insecurities getting the better of you, buddy.
2: Well, because it was a meme face.
1: Yeah, it wasn't like a cast.
2: Like, it was like cut out on printer paper.
1: Yeah, it wasn't a cast of his actual junk or anything along those lines. And even then, famous ones, they get a pass. Like, if it was your ex, then that, we could make some decisions around that. But, like, giant 6'5", blonde-haired, like, Viking dude.
0: Your girlfriend has no shot with that guy.
1: Yeah, he's not. Yeah, like, just like you're, like, we know plenty of guys, like, yeah, your wife, like, Dave's wife probably give him a hall pass for Jessica Alba.
0: Because it's not going to happen.
1: Yeah, never in a million years would she want anything to do with him.
0: If I asked my wife for a hall pass for Dua Lipa, she'd be like, sure. Good luck, old sport.
2: I don't like that question.
0: You wouldn't give your husband a hall pass for anyone.
2: Do you know me as an individual?
0: I do.
2: Or do you know me as a friend?
0: I'm just asking.
2: And you're
0: you.
2: Actually asking me that question?
0: Yeah.
2: With an authentic answer of being, what? What do you think that you would get from me? Yeah, you for sure have a hall pass? Hell no. Absolutely
0: for
2: not.
0: For somebody totally unattainable.
2: No. I'm not even, no. There's not even, no.
0: Okay.
2: I'm not even entertaining that question.
0: Okay, well, this guy had an opinion on whether or not it's cheating.
3: Hey, guys. This is James from Iowa. I just wanted to relate on your whole thing with the dildo. You know, the whole toy thing. It's not like he personally sent her that toy and said, here, this is for you. You can go to any sex store and get a toy that is personalized by some celebrity, some famous person. It's so, in my whole eyes, I really don't see that as cheating. You know, she just got a toy that she figured was going to pleasure her better than the man, I'm sure. Whether it was from some celebrity personal heart or mouth, as it sounds like. Yeah, I would have to say that is not cheating. Not one bit, guys. Y'all have a good day. I really do support y'all. Y'all are the funniest group I've ever heard on the radio.
4: Message deleted.
0: Does it make it worse that it was like a cutout meme face? Because I feel like that makes it worse.
1: That like does make it worse. I would rather have like an actual cast, you
0: right,
1: know, like that.
0: Yeah, like I understand that. Like
1: this was an arts and crafts session. It's not. It doesn't make it more cheating. It just makes it sadder. Which that's why I'm just like, oh,
0: like your printer runs out of ink halfway through and it's in black and white. Yeah. No one. Not a single person. She's mad. You're mad that I even asked that. You're thinking about it right now, and you're mad, aren't you? I just looked over, and she is stewing.
2: It's a gross question.
0: We got a call from Eric.
5: Yo, you know who it is? It's your boy. Hey, look, real quick, I just want to weigh in on this really, really insecure, lame dude that's talking. Oh, my wife's cheating on me. She's got a toy. Look, my guy, stop. First of all, women have... They have extracurricular activities, all right? They got the extracurricular activities.
2: Now,
5: look, all women have toys.
0: Okay, I got to back this up.
2: Eric?
0: The way that he says extracurricular activities.
2: Extracurricular.
5: women have extracurricular activities, all right? They got the extracurricular activities. All right, now, look, all women have toys. Bottom line. Maybe.
2: Bottom line.
5: You shouldn't get involved in those extracurricular activities. All right? Get down with your wife. Play with them toys with her. Make her happy. Find out what she likes. You should know this woman.
2: Facts.
5: You should know what she likes. Bro, she's only facing you. You seen the wrong Missy. She's with you, but she's having dreams of a holla with the extracurricular activities. Yo, stop being lame. Get yours.
4: Message
2: I'm so dead. Listen, we've talked about this a lot on the show. I am very vocal about it. If you are insecure about adding things to the bedroom, I am saying prayers for your wife.
0: You're not competing with the toys. It's a tag team.
2: It's also like this weird, like whenever I talk about it, people, even in our building, somebody came up and was like, oh, so your husband doesn't do it enough for you? And I'm like, the exact opposite.
0: Wait, somebody at work said that to you?
2: Yes. Yes, man. It's crazy, that mentality, to me, because, like, so you're telling me, in all of the years you've been with your partner,

0: that just the
1: thought of you,
0: the thrusting only is what's making it work, huh? Okie dokie. Let's have a sidebar conversation about that and the percentage of women who actually come.
1: Okay.
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1: Traffic right now, we've got that crash course in Hanover. You will see some northbound delays there. Traffic also moving slow both directions of I-25 in the construction zone. Also, we are dealing with congestion right now eastbound I-40 as you approach the interchange.
7: See an accident? Call the Traffic Tracker hotline at 505-767-9167. 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
4: Now, if your mom is going through a divorce with her new husband, and not easy for anyone, especially if you're at a certain age in life.
5: Of course.
4: And in this case, that's exactly what was happening. But it turns out that this girl's stepdad really was quite the piece of work.
5: Oh, no.
4: And it wasn't just one thing. It was multiple things.
6: I have a family secret / fun fact. So basically, when I was young, think like elementary to middle school age, my mom was married to this man. And this was when they were in between the ages of like 34 to 38. And he had coached basketball for the public high school in our area at the time. Long story short, him and my mom got a divorce because he sucked. But during the divorce, they found out that not only had he, A, had a secret money account that he was keeping from us while we were struggling to put food on the table, but B, before the divorce was even finalized, he started dating one of the players that he coached, who was 18 at the time. And it was kind of disgusting because he also had two kids, one of which was his daughter, and he also had me. So that feels disgusting, but yeah.
4: Yeah, I mean, the whole dating the player thing, obviously, ugh, what are you doing, man? But then to also simultaneously be starving your own family, your wife, your daughter, and your stepdaughter, when they can't put food on the table.
5: That's financial abuse.
4: Nuts to me.
5: Yeah, man. Well, clearly he knew that it was leading in the direction of divorce, and he was trying to hide money away from his family so that he was able to keep.
4: 18-year-old girlfriend could go on.
5: Or just that he could keep it, not have to give her any of it.
4: You want to go Dave and Buster's? Can't even go to a bar.
5: Yeah, you're dating someone who likes to do TikToks, dude. Good luck.
4: I'm sure you'll do fine when that newness wears off.
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8: 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Crack one of those things up and just scald them.
4: Put it right on there.
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0: 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And yes, our erratic behavior does go against everything in the Cumulus Media Handbook.
1: They may not have money to feed their family, but they have enough for a pack of Pall Malls and a Powerball ticket.
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3: So a 19-year-old young lady out of Florida, her name is Haley. She was arrested because she got caught having the adult relations inside of a bar bathroom.
4: So atta girl, Haley.
3: She wasn't necessarily going to get arrested for that. I guess they bust her in this bathroom.
4: What's the guy's name?
3: Didn't say the guy's name.
4: Of course it didn't. It just nailed Haley.
3: Well, because of what she did next. So she was hanging out at the Shisho Crispy restaurant and bar, whatever that is.
4: I feel like that sounds a little racist. Can you
3: say
4: the name?
3: I don't know.
4: The
3: Shisho Crispy?
4: Shisho Crispy. Bar. Okay.
3: So she got busted having the adult relations in the bathroom stall. The manager is escorting her out of the building. It was female manager, obviously, because this is the girls' bathroom they were doing it in. And when she was being escorted out,
4: she spit in her face?
3: Right in her face.
4: Ooh, yeah, girl, we're going fisticuffs.
3: Yeah.
4: You know, that spitting in somebody's face is definitely pretty horrible.
3: Pretty
4: behavior.
3: Aggressive. Yeah, I guess she has other pending legal matters as well, auto burglary and being an accessory to an aggravated assault with a firearm and criminal mischief. So she's living life at 19 years old.
4: Oh, she's only 19.
3: Yeah.
4: Girl, we got to reel it in.
3: Yeah.
4: We gotta reel it in a bit.
3: That's a lot of charges at 19 years old.
4: Yikes.
3: A fully nude man was arrested after he claimed to be Jesus by crashing his vehicle into a church in Detroit. I know that this isn't actually Jesus, but what if this is how Jesus comes back?
4: By slamming into
3: just
4: your car?
3: Just naked and just in a Hyundai, right in the middle of the church. I'm back, y'all!
4: Hey, y'all, what's up?
3: So taking pictures of a person unknowingly while they are naked and asleep is weird and creepy. It's even weirder and creepier when the person that you're taking pictures of is 93.
4: Ugh.
3: What are we doing?
4: Skin is so thin at that age. So loose and definitely a little dehydrated.
3: This poor lady is like in a nursing home, and this creepy guy who's a certified nursing assistant just decided, I'm going to sneak some shots of her. And that's when I guess his ex-girlfriend found the pictures and was like, I'm turning you in immediately to law enforcement.
4: I just don't feel... Well, you know what? Shout out to that 93-year-old for still, you know, emitting some sex appeal.
3: I guess. Still putting it out there. Still got it, Maddie.
4: Still got it, even at 93.
3: So there was a shooting that erupted at a Walmart because there was an argument at the self-checkout line. And what happened next is not funny because somebody that was innocent, a Walmart employee that was not involved in this in any way, managed to somehow get shot by the gunfire.
4: Are they okay?
3: They're going to be fine.
4: Okay, that's good.
3: Taken to the hospital for treatment. Condition is looks like they're going to be fine. But the shooter fled the store, but he got into an argument with somebody else in the self-checkout line, tempers flared, pulls out his gun, and start shooting at this guy that he's mad at. Mm. Squeezed off 10 rounds and missed with all of them.
4: Oh, nice. Very Star Wars-esque.
3: Are you a stormtrooper?
4: Get with the program, Walmart.
3: I don't have Apple Pay. Maybe that's what led to this.
4: Scanning your QR code, I'm just going to steal. I'm just literally going to steal all of your merchandise. I forgot my wallet.
3: And it's tomorrow's 2026. Audrey Drake.
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0: Dave and Mahoney.
1: Yesterday turned into quite the adventure over at my house, Audrey, because my wife decided that she was on a mission. And I understand why she is on a mission, because we think that we've got a leak somewhere. And we don't know if it's inside, we don't know if it's outside. Now, the good news is we did pinpoint it, and the leak appears to be outside of the house. Now, my wife's brother is a plumber, and so that's actually super handy to have, because she has been determined to figure out where this leak is. And let me tell you why she was so determined. We got our water bill for this month. How much do you suppose it is, Audrey?
2: That's going to be like $1,000.
1: No. It's almost $2,000.
2: Oh!
1: $1,960. And I went, what on earth is going on? Now, we've had high water bills in the past, but we've attributed it to, we had to like drain the pool one time and fill it up and stuff like that, where you go, okay, this is crazy.
2: Yeah, but I mean,
1: $2,000 water bill is insane.
2: That is something that would put me in financial ruin.
1: It's a disaster.
2: A surprise $2,000 water bill?
1: Keep in mind, this is right after I just had to replace two AC units. Was that 2 weeks ago?
2: Oh, my God,
1: And the pool filter also just blew up. So that's, that was like a $30,000 day. That was super fun. But this, I'm going, okay, this is costing us, thousands of dollars a month. And we're sitting there looking at it, and like her brother walks us through the process of like going outside, finding the water meter, and then you turn off different valves at different times to try to pinpoint, is it something inside, is it outside? And again, inside would of course be worse. Outside, we can deal with it, but it's something we think with like the irrigation system or some pipe underground is leaking. But we're sitting there.
2: How do you fix that?
1: Looking, so there's companies that can come out and they actually like shoot gas into the water lines, and it'll pinpoint exactly where the leak is, so you don't have to basically just like rip up your entire yard.
2: Right.
1: So we're sitting here looking at this water meter, and I'm on FaceTime with my brother-in-law, and he's like, look at how fast that thing is spinning. And he started to do the math on it, and it is insane how much water we are using every single month. So
2: just for clarification, this is something that you just noticed, or has this been creeping up?
1: The water bill has always been pretty high, but we've got irrigation in different parts of the yard and stuff like that.
2: But did this start because, remember when your wife went to go like call the water company and they were like, hold on, like your water bill is absolutely insane.
1: She did that after we got this bill, and so that's why she was so determined to try to track this thing down.
2: Got it.
1: And yesterday we finally had some time where we're like, all right, let's try to figure this thing out.
2: Because we can't do another $2,000 bill.
1: So basically this leak is draining 3.3 gallons per minute continuously. That's about 200 gallons an hour. That's 4,800 gallons a day.
2: Oh!
1: is what this thing is running at.

0: Well, it's not pinpointed yet. We definitely know that there's a major problem. We definitely know that it's outside. Now we just got to get somebody out to try to fix this damn thing.
1: Oh, my God. Well, I hope that they figured that out for you guys, because they're going to start boycotting outside of your house.
0: I deserve some protesters at this rate.
1: People are going to be real mad at you, dude.
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10: Traffic right now, you've had that crash eastbound I-40 near 2nd Street. It is off on the shoulder, but you do have slowdowns in that area. Traffic also moving slow both directions of I-25 in the construction zone. Dealing with a bit of congestion southbound on Coors near Paseo.
11: 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Call the Traffic Tracker hotline at 505-767-9167. 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
3: Jason joining us today with a family secret. 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
4: 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It turns out...
3: Wait, your mother-in-law got on 23andMe, and she started with your family. 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
4: We do.
3: Okay.
4: I'm the son. I'm her third son.
3: Okay.
4: So, yeah, like we have my in-laws are great. So she gets on 23andMe, and as she's going through it, she gets to my family. Turns out my brother is only my half-brother.
3: Uh-oh.
4: And I didn't know this. There's a big age. I'm the youngest, and he's 20 years older than me. Mm-hmm. So there's this big age gap, right? And turns out his father was killed in Vietnam. And then, so that's one part of it.
3: So, and your mom never told you any of this, huh?
4: No, parents never, no.
3: But did your...
4: weird and like never...
3: But your dad knew about this, right?
4: I would think he did.
3: Yeah, right.
5: Yeah, well, because at that point, you're just like family.
3: Yeah.
5: I mean, like, why... The baby didn't know his dad, so you just kind of find a new dad.
3: Was that the extent of it, though? Was the half-brother?
4: No. No. So there was that. Then there was, let's see, my grandma and grandpa ended up being first cousins from Kentucky.
5: Yuck!
3: Can I ask you a personal question? How many nipples do you have?
4: Two and a half.
3: Okay, nice. All right, yeah.
4: My dad never really talked about that, but like he knew about it. But then like my great-grandpa, he wouldn't allow my grandfather on his property anymore. Like,
3: well, yeah.
4: He actually had a warrant out for his arrest and all kinds of crazy stuff. And then they got married.
3: So half-brother, first cousins, the grandparents, is there more?
4: Yes. And then the third one was she started asking me about, like, how many siblings my father had. And I go, well, my dad had, you know, he's the youngest of eight. And she goes, well, on this, there's nine kids in their family. And I was like, what? So it turns out that my grandfather had a baby in a neighboring town in Ohio.
3: Wow.
5: Yeah, like
6: back in the day, you could just have another baby in another town and then it would never be heard from.
5: But also, let's think about this. If your grandpa just wouldn't have, I don't know, like, or would have just looked a little further than just, you know, his aunt's house, then he would have been able just to have that baby at a town over and it wouldn't have been that big of a deal. And he could have just started that family over there instead of with his first cousin.
3: But if he had done that, then we wouldn't have Jason listening to the show sharing this great story with us today.
5: With his two and a half nips. Dang.
6: Wow, bro.
4: Yeah. So, little family history. It's kind of weird.
5: Man, that's nuts.
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12: Well, we're still dealing with a couple of crashes. The first eastbound on Montaño near 4th Street. You will see some backups there. You've also got a brand new crash westbound I-40 a little east of Tramway, and you are seeing slowdowns form quickly in that area.
13: See an accident? Call the Traffic Tracker Hotline at 505-767-9167. I'm Michael Carlisle from the 96.3 News Radio KKOB Traffic Center.

0: 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Because silence is awkward. And Katy Perry is worse.
1: It's called taste. Get some.

0: This is Dave and Mahoney.
1: So we're really trying this again with MySpace, huh? That's the thing.
2: Allegedly. I don't know if it's going to... I mean, this has been a report that I feel like has been looming for the last, like, 5 or 6 years. And it's officially, I guess, coming to fruition, but...
1: So Gusto is a simple online payroll and benefit tool built for small businesses. 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But MySpace's current owners, the brothers Tim and Chris Vanderhook, they are planning another attempt to relaunch the iconic social media platform. The Vanderhooks want to create a different kind of social network that moves away from the algorithm-driven feeds and the endless scrolling. So the brothers acquired MySpace and previously attempted to modernize it, but they said that those efforts struggled because the platform had already gone through years of ownership and management changes. MySpace, of course, once one of the most popular social media networks in the world, you know, they were known for profile discoveries and music discovery and having the top friends before being overtaken by Facebook. But the Vanderhooks still believe that the MySpace brand has value, and they view themselves as caretakers of the platform, intending to continue efforts to revive it.
2: So, but MySpace is a brand that was so cemented in a very specific time.
1: Yes.
2: So, like, I know that there's a lot of this resurgence of, like, the Y2K nostalgia. A lot of people were really getting back into a lot of the emo bands again, which is crazy to me, and a lot of scene kids are about. I saw a girl at Ulta with full scene hair, Dave, like, the full swoop bang and the high to heavy, like, basically 80s hair, but make it goth.
1: Yeah.
2: You know, and I just couldn't believe it. I was seeing it with my own eyes. I feel like it wasn't that long ago that this was happening.
1: There's very, very few things that you can relaunch and have them recapture the magic that it once was.
2: No, that's like lightning in a bottle, dude. Yeah. I mean, like, and
1: MySpace was a time and place, and at the time and in that place, it was great because it's what we were using to connect with people. Now, basically, their whole business model is to have it less algorithm-y because, honestly, like, most people that I know are burnt out on the over-connection and just being fed stuff that they don't want to see.
2: See, but I saw somebody online post about this, and my immediate reaction was, I was addicted.
1: Yeah.
2: That every second I could get onto my MySpace and the dopamine hit of looking at my messages and who was writing on my board and my friend requests, like that little red notification, boop, at the top of whatever it was, and constantly coding, constantly making my page look cool and shifting through the music. Like, I was obsessed with my MySpace.
1: Were you one of those people that, depending on your current mood in that moment, you would update your profile song?
2: Like, oh my God, all the time.
1: Going through a breakup, you know that they're going to be creeping on your page. You know, you'd change the song.
2: Yeah.
1: Yeah, because you'd score it for them.
2: Yes. I mean, I was constantly, and then checking my friends' profiles of their songs and like, being like, I think that's a pretty good song choice.
1: You going through some stuff, Manny? You okay? Yeah.
2: No, I don't even care because we all were. We're teenagers.
1: Yeah.
2: But, I mean, that was such a time and place. And it also was so bare bones.
1: Right.
2: Like, I don't know if you could create that bare bones vibe of what the Y2K internet looked like and then serve what kids who are constantly scrolling through the internet of today. I just don't know if you can do that.
1: Yeah, I think I'm just going to call it like it is, man. It's like that was a thing. We don't need another social media platform at this point. I appreciate the idea of what they're trying to do. It's just never going to work. Like, just stop.
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4: So, Audrey, of course, you remember last week when we got that call from Jewel telling us that she had a secret that she wanted to share about her significant other. Things had just gone off the rails hard.
5: So, how am I just now discovering that my boyfriend is gay? And he was dating a man for 6 years behind my back.
6: Go on.
4: No, let's back up just a little bit. Were you and this guy pretty serious?
5: So I went to his hometown bar, and that's where I basically found out, because the bartender was like, I knew that he was, you know, like a piece of crap, because like he was bringing you around while he was seeing someone. And I was like, excuse me, what?
4: The bartender blew up his spot?
5: Yeah.
4: Whoa.
5: Yeah.
4: All right. So pretty bold move there to, one, be in a relationship with a dude, if you're a guy,
6: right,
4: behind some girl's back that you're dating.
6: Well, it's actually, hang on, I think we need to reframe.

0: I couldn't figure out and was gay. What the? What? I mean, I just figured out that my boyfriend's an asshole and I'm breaking up with him. I guess, really? Oh my gosh, you must be stupid, girl. Good luck with you. Better scan and do a background check before you start dating again. All the best. My goodness.
1: Message deleted.
2: A little harsh, but here's the thing that I've learned about liars. Are very good at it.
3: And there's a lot of people on the down low.
2: Yeah.
3: And, you know, I think that whenever you're having to live a private life where you're pretending or you're cosplaying to be heterosexual, you get really good at it. So, you know, I don't necessarily really agree with that take at all. But the more I think about the scenario and getting back into a relationship after being in one for 12 years with a guy, you know, I think for her to start back off as the accidental side piece is, whoa.
4: This is Dave and Mahoney.
5: Chris Jericho is back to tame the seven seas for his seventh rock and wrestling rager. And we're sending one winner and a guest straight into the madness. Sail from Miami to Bimini aboard the Norwegian Jewel this November for four wild days of slams, jams, laughs, and chaos. 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
1: Jamie is joining us today for Cover Your Ears. Jamie, these are some of the biggest rock songs ever released. You're trying to figure out what they are with 30 seconds on the clock for each one of them. Audrey is here today to be your lifeline, should it be necessary. Are you ready?
2: Yes.
1: Here we go with number one. Good luck.

0: So it might surprise you. That guy's a bit of a character online. That has 3.6 million views.
1: Not shocked at all. That vibrato is beautiful.
0: That is Big Daddy Mark. All right. Over to you, Jamie. Do you know it?
2: Yes, that's Iron Man, Black Sabbath.
0: That is correct, my
1: friend.
0: I'm
1: kind of upset that you didn't sing back to us, but whatever. We'll move along.
0: It's okay. It's fine. It's fine.
1: Interesting. Sure we'll sing.
0: It's fine. Okay.
2: Sorry.
1: It's okay.
0: The next one here from Lou Reyes has got 6,800 views. Let's see if we can get two for two.
3: I've

0: Banger. Absolutely more mariachi. Love it. Great. All right, Jamie, do you know it?
1: That would be Queen's Bohemian Rhapsody.
0: Ah, so close.
2: That's what you get for not singing with us earlier.
0: Yeah, we,
2: half a point.
0: We are the champions. We are the champions.
2: Great job, though. You're still in there.
0: All right, so we'll move on to the next one. This is from DJ Mike 626. It's got 110 views. You still have a lifeline should you need it. Here we go.

0: that did not disappoint. That anticipation at the very beginning.
1: The build.
0: Awesome. All right, over to you, Jamie. Do you know it?
2: Well, I think I'm going to go with the lifeline.
0: All right, good use of your lifeline. Audrey, help me out.
3: Dio, Rainbow in the Dark.
0: There you go. All right, so you got 2.5, but you're out of lifelines now. You can't win on the lifeline, but all you need is a half point on this last one, and you get the win. It's only got 6 views on it, but 30 seconds on the clock. All you need is the artist or the song, and you win. Here we go.

0: but that guy, like, he must pay rent or something, right?
1: He must.
0: All right, Jamie, for the win, what is it?
2: Rolling on the River, Proud Mary.
0: Proud and, Mary, yes.
2: I don't know, you could pick plenty of artists there. CCR.
0: CCR it is. Well done.
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An army of rock rebels.

94.5 The Pit. I'm Rick Havoc. How you doing? Autumn Kings coming up. This is Falling in Reverse with Jelly Roll. 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

0: 94.5 The Pit all this week, hooking you up with the Rock and Wrestling Rager. Chris Jericho back for his 7th Rock and Wrestling Rager, and we want to send you out into the madness. You'll sail from Miami to Bimini on the Norwegian Jewel for 4 days of wrestling, concerts, comedians, and more. 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
1: 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Did you get in trouble in school a lot? People were surveyed about how often they got detention in school, and I guess I was the only badly behaved one. 55% of people say they never once got a detention in school. 26% said rarely, only 13% said sometimes, and only 4% said often. I was in that 4%. I probably got detention 50 times easy. I was your typical class clown in school, and if I would get a detention, but I could make the entire class laugh about something, that was worth it to me. 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

94.5 The Pit. I'm Rick Havoc. Nine Inch Nails coming up. And right after that, if you had to choose, would you take 50 grand instantly or flip a coin once for a chance to win $1 million?

0: 94.5 The Pit. All right, this is fun. If you had to pick, you can either get 50 grand right now, or you can flip a coin once, and if you're right, you win $1 million. What would you do? Like all poor people, I love any kind of hypothetical situation where I can imagine having a large amount of money that I don't have, of course. 65% of people go for the 50 grand. Just take the 50 grand and you're done. That probably is the smart thing. I don't gamble a lot, and I'm generally a conservative gambler, but I would take the coin flip on this one. 50 grand is great, but it wouldn't change my life, really. You can maybe buy a car or something, or, you know, you could get rid of some debt, but $1 million would make a significant change in my life. So I think I would actually go for that. Then, of course, I'd lose, and I would curse myself for the rest of my life.
1: Surprise. 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

0: 94.5, The Pit. That's a Atreyu. Congratulations to Albuquerque's Roadrunner Little League, the Junior All-Stars, 13 and 14-year-olds. They claimed the Southwest Regional title. They took the regional, and they will now play in the Junior All-Stars World Series in Taylor, Michigan, August 9th through the 16th. So congratulations to the Roadrunner Little League Junior All-Stars.
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94.5 The Pit, Ice Nine Kills. I'm Rick Havoc. Coming up in a couple of songs, your daily dose of dumb. If somebody had to break into your house in the middle of the night, what would be the best possible person?

0: 94.5, The Pit, Architects. Here's your daily dose of dumb. 38-year-old Jeffrey Bartimus arrested for breaking into a woman's house at 4 in the morning. The woman woke up because her dogs were barking. She grabs her gun and walks downstairs. She finds Jeffrey in her kitchen. He is making margaritas. He's like found her vodka and tequila. He was actually cutting limes when she walked in. Now, he had actually brought a six-pack of beer with him. When she confronted him with the gun, though, he ran out the back door, climbed the fence, and took off. Apparently, Jeffrey lives only a couple of blocks away, and he was recognized. Police come over later to his house. He denies everything at first. Then later, when confronted with the video evidence, is like, I have no idea why I was there. You know, honestly, no one wants anyone breaking in their house, but dude, shit, this is as good as it could get. If he had actually made breakfast, I probably would have let him hang out.
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0: 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That's their latest. John Stewart and Pete Davidson are hosting a comedy benefit in New York to mark the 25th anniversary of 9/11. There'll be sets from Aziz Ansari, Bill Burr, Dave Chappelle, and Nikki Glaser. So some of the biggest names in comedy, and Pete Davidson.
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0: 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We got Green Day and Bad Wolves coming up right after this.
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Albuquerque, New Mexico. What is up? It's DC Wednesday, July 29th, just a few minutes after 2 p.m. We've got a lot going on today. I'm going to get a couple people registered to go on the Rock and Wrestling Rager Cruise with Chris Jericho. I'm going to do that later this hour, and then probably in the 5 o'clock hour, we are also going to try and solve a debate that I keep seeing online. I'll tell you what that is coming up right now. I've got Breaking Benjamin on 94.5 The Pit.

0: Some 41 on the Pit, it's DC. So let's solve the great social media debate. Today is National Chicken Wing Day, but not all chicken wings are equal, and you know what I'm talking about, boneless wings. So the question is simple. Boneless wings, are they actually chicken wings? We all love those lemon pepper flaps. I am totally digging the hot honey options out there right now, but I don't see it as being much more than an adult chicken nugget. So you hit me up, DC the Dude Live. Tell me what you think. Yes or no? Why or why not? Coming up, I've got The Offspring and Stain, so don't go anywhere. It's 94.5 The Pit.
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0: I'm Jeff Symbieta with your Sports Animal Short, brought to you by Sandia Resort Casino in Farmington. Connie Mack World Series winners bracket last night. Albuquerque Baseball Academy was playing the Northwest 509 Stars. Gave up three runs in the first. Came back to within 3-2. Had runners at second and third in the final inning and were unable to push the tying and winning runs across. Albuquerque Baseball Academy loses 3-2. They fall into the losers bracket. They will play today at 1 o'clock. Topes were in El Paso last night. They win 15-9. Same two teams today. You can listen to it on the Sports Animal tonight. Tampa Bay Buccaneers quarterback Baker Mayfield is reporting to training camp without a new deal. He'll play out the final year of his contract and then become an unrestricted free agent as he's called off contract renegotiation talks. If they tag him next year on the franchise tag, well, he would make merely $50 million next year. Want more? We're talking sports. 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

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And yes, our erratic behavior does go against everything in the Cumulus Media Handbook.

0: The Paradise Boulevard and Golf Course Road intersection has an accident slowing traffic down in all directions. Eagle Ranch Road is a closed south or northbound option. Also, that earlier southbound crash on I-25 just south of Jefferson has cleared. Still seeing delays left over starting at Osuna Road.
1: 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I'm Grace Toledo from the 96.3 News Radio KKOB Traffic Center.
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0: 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Rush legend and Rock and Roll Hall of Famer Geddy Lee is 73 today. Part of one of the great bands of all time, Alex and Neil. The unbreakable bond. Here's a little from Geddy Lee about why Rush works so well.
1: As far back as I remember, I can't think of a single ego trip that either of my partners ever went on. We just are blessed with nice personalities, you know. The curse of being Canadian is being nice, right? We always say sorry. So I think that's helped a lot, frankly, because... And there's only three of us, and two against one isn't fair, so we never gang up on each other. And when two of us do gang up on the other one, even if it's in humor, we always feel a little guilty afterwards. And at the core of it, we share a rock-solid friendship. Early on, we would have these discussions. For example, when someone had written a song, say Alex and I, only two of the three of the members had written a song, and we had to divide the song for publishing credits and things like that. And we would get in these conversations about, well, you wrote that part, I wrote this part, and it just seemed dumb. So we made a decision very early on. He said, look, the three of us are working on these songs equally. Whether the germ of the idea came from one or two, who cares? They're a product of the three of us. So let's just agree right now that we will split everything, you know, a third, a third, a third, and we never have to talk about it again. Mm-hmm. And we said, agreed. And so we never, ever had to have that discussion again. And I think that was a big, you know, weight taken off our shoulders, really.
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25: Traffic West on Paseo del Norte has congestion from a crash between Coors Boulevard and the river. Slowdown start at 2nd Street. Also, leftover delays from an earlier accident at the Paradise and Golf Course Road intersection. All directions of traffic moving slow. And those lane restrictions due to construction on I-25 slowing traffic down with congestion starting at Osuna.
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0: the KKOB newsroom, I'm Natasha Lapa. A robbery suspect is in custody after a lengthy SWAT standoff in Southwest Albuquerque at a gas station. Well, police say Leonard Hidalgo, wanted in connection with an armed robbery at the Dollar General, barricaded himself inside a business before being arrested after several hours of negotiation. A man who attacked an 8-year-old girl at a restaurant near UNM in 2025 smashed a beer bottle over her head and slashed her throat has been sentenced to 12 years in prison, did survive the attack. A new study found that 2/3 of children have used AI chatbots, with some turning to technology for advice and emotional support. I'm Natasha Leiba, 96.3 News Radio, KKOB, and this was your Pit News Update.
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94.5 The Pit. That is a perfect circle with Starless. I'm DC. We're just a few minutes after 4 o'clock, and we've got some celebrities in trouble this week. Of course, we heard about Tony Romo's run-in in Wisconsin. We've got some audio from that. I want you to hear it because I took out the road noise, everything you were hearing from the freeway, so you could really isolate how he interacted with the officer. And I've also got a little breaking news about Jared Leto. He's in some hot water. I think things are about to get super weird for that dude. So we will unpack that when I get back. Right now, it's I Prevail Into Hell on 94.5 The Pit.

0: Black Label Society on the Pit. It's DC. When Tony Romo got pulled over, he was on the side of the freeway and it was very loud. So I ran the audio of the initial contact with the officer through some software to take out the road noise. And this is what it sounds like.
1: Reason for my stop today is the unsafe passing on the right, the lane deviation.
2: Say it louder, I'm sorry.
1: Unsafe passing on the right, cutting across the gore. Obviously, the gore?
2: Yes.
1: It's the marked area.
2: Gotcha.
1: Where are you coming from?
2: Well, I live in Dallas, so I came in to visit Grandpa, so we're here. I'm going to do that, but I got the gore.
1: You got the what?
2: The gore, you said?
1: Yeah.
2: That's what it is for the frasa?
1: Yep.
2: Yes. I
1: okay.
2: Got what you said. You said
1: and you were coming from Grandma and Grandpa? What did you say? It's really hard to hear you, dude.
2: I can't hear you either.
1: Yeah, I know. We got to basically yell at each other, right?
2: I'm yelling at you.
1: Okay. All right. Okay. Where are you coming from?
2: The golf course. And I'm going to meet Grandma and Grandpa.
1: Okay. All right. I'll take a driver's license from you.
2: You got it. What's your name?
1: Deputy Corr.
2: So I want to meet Grandma and Grandpa, and I passed the gore, which is the place you're talking about that job paper. I got it. You're saying I went over the white line.
1: All right. How many drinks have you had?
0: So what do you think? Tony Romo going to see the grandparents? I don't buy it either. Congratulations, Tony. You really just lost pretty much everyone. When I get back, we got that Jared Leto update. Don't go anywhere.
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5: Traffic recap. Westbound I-40 with a crash west of the Carlisle Boulevard exit. Emergency responders are on scene. Congestion starts at Washington Street. Also on Paseo del Norte, there's a westbound accident between the river and the Coors Boulevard interchange. Congestion starts at Jefferson Street all the way to the scene of the crash.
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0: 94.5 The Pit. That's Autumn Kings, MDC. So here's the headline. Jared Leto speaks out on sexual assault, sex with a minor accusations after multiple women come forward. He had sexual assault allegations made against him in BBC's Jared Leto, Hollywood's Dark Secret. Today he responded by saying, "I have never sexually assaulted anyone in my entire life," and says the claims are absolutely and categorically false. Multiple alleged victims came forward in this documentary, with four identified, describing alleged sexual misconduct that occurred when they were teenagers. This is not the first time he's had allegations either. Last year, nine women came forward with sexual accusations against Leto. And nearly two decades before that, the Post reported that Leto was allegedly approaching and hitting on teen models at New York City's Maritime Hotel and constantly texting 16 and 17-year-olds. I will keep you updated on this story. I'm sure we're going to hear a lot more. Things are not looking good right now for Jared Leto. Coming up, I've got Incubus and Breaking Benjamin. Don't go anywhere. It's DC on the Pit.
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5: Emergency responders are on scene of a westbound crash on I-40 just west of the Carlisle Boulevard exit. Multiple lanes of traffic blocked with delays passing Louisiana Boulevard. Also west on Paseo del Norte, there's a crash cleanup between the River and Coors Boulevard that's causing delays for drivers coming off of the I-25 ramp and heading west onto Paseo.
6: 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I'm Grace Toledo from the 96.3 News Radio KKOB Traffic Center.
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0: is Tech Trends. iPhones, iPads, Mac computers, and Apple Watches will soon be available to lease under the new Apple Upgrade Program. Apple says lease terms will run between 12 and 36 months with no fees or interest payments. iPhone leases start at $17.99 a month, according to the company. The program will be operated by Klarna. Xbox executives are shedding some light on that major outage earlier this week, which left gamers unable to launch games they'd purchased. The company's chief technology officer says the problem stemmed from an external licensing service that ran into an issue late Sunday night. Engineers were able to get everything back online within about 24 hours. And HBO Max is adding a vertical scrolling video feed similar to TikTok. The streaming service says the feed will play short clips from movies and shows on the platform and is intended to help people discover new content to watch. With Tech Trends, I'm Mike Dubusky, ABC News.
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2: This evening is looking quiet and warm with a low of 64 degrees in Santa Fe, 71 in Albuquerque. Thursday afternoon, the heat does not let up. 94 the high in Santa Fe with a low of 63 degrees. 100 degrees in Albuquerque Thursday afternoon with a low of 70.
3: Traffic continues slow for drivers headed west on I-40. There's a crash blocking two right lanes and the right shoulder west of the Carlisle Boulevard exit. Responders are still on scene and delays start once you reach Louisiana Boulevard. On Paseo del Norte, we've got a westbound accident between the river and Coors. Congestion starts at the I-25 off-ramp onto westbound Paseo. Northbound I-25 has an accident approaching Central Avenue, buildups past Gibson Boulevard.
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0: Classic buffalo flavor. And if I have time to go sit down, there is one place to do it. It's Hooters. I don't know what it is, but that butter sauce is so fire. We used to get it after softball games, and I absolutely love it. If I'm taking out, though, I'm sticking with Wingstop. There's one close by, and I love their flavors. One huge hack is that you can get most of their flavors on your fries if you're doing a combo. The honey rub flavor is fantastic as a fry seasoning. I absolutely love that. So tell me what you like. If you're sitting in, if you're taking out, or if you have a good local spot I need to know about, it's DC the Dude Live. We've got to go pay some bills when we get back. It's Bad Omens and the Pretty Reckless on the Pit.
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3: Northbound traffic on Coors Boulevard moving slow from a crash approaching Montaño Road. Slow down start at Western Trail to that intersection. Also west on Paseo del Norte, we've got a crash cleanup between the river and Coors Boulevard. Expect delays coming off of the I-25 ramp onto westbound Paseo. And northbound I-25 has a crash cleanup approaching Central Avenue. That's slowing traffic down with buildup starting at Gibson Boulevard.
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0: 94.5 The Pit. That's Architects Broken Mirrors. I'm Deese. And it is time to get someone registered for the Rock and Wrestle Rager. Chris Jericho is back to tame the seven seas for his seventh Rock and Wrestling Rager. And we're sending one winner and their guest straight into the madness. 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
5: This evening is looking quiet and warm with a low of 64 degrees in Santa Fe, 71 in Albuquerque. Thursday afternoon, the heat does not let up. 94 the high in Santa Fe with a low of 63 degrees. 100 degrees in Albuquerque Thursday afternoon with a low of 70.
6: It's a slow commute for drivers headed south on I-25 from a crash between Osuna Road and Montaño. Traffic starts to slow once you reach Osuna through the scene of the crash. On Coors Boulevard, we've got a northbound crash approaching Montaño Road. Expect delays in all directions of traffic with northbound slowdown starting at Sevilla Avenue.
7: 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I'm Grace Toledo from the 96.3 News Radio KKOB Traffic Center.
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